drive to the top, I've been out of shape, thinking out of the box, I'm an astronaut. I blasted off the planet, rock to cause catastrophe, and it matters more because I had it. Now I had, I thought about wreaking havoc on an opposition, kind of shocking, they want it static with precision. I'm automatic, quarterback, I ain't talking second, pack it up, I don't panic, batter up, who the

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1: From the streets of Miami to presenting at the Grammys.

0: do something. Let's make a bet. Cause
1: I better have you. En todas partes, ponte.
2: Exa FM 100.5.